paikallisten puolella. 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I have to say

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Got nothing to lose, so you just sing the blues.

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God, I'm so impressed, yeah, feels like I said. Put you on with a brand new suit, eh. Brother singing the whole

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And I think to myself, why now? Why me? Why?